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In the mid-70s, Joan Jett and Lita Ford were in The Runaways. They had a hit with a song called Cherry Bomb. Lita spent 10 years trying to break through as a solo artist, and it finally happened in 1988 with this song. It's Kiss Me Deadly, 80s at 8, 99.9 The Hawk.

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Billy Ocean on the 80s at 8, 99.9 The Hawk. Fun fact about this next song, the melody, partly inspired by the Christmas hymn, O Come All Ye Faithful. Dee Snider wrote the song as a universal rebellion anthem. He intentionally kept the lyrics vague so people could apply them to their parents or teachers or bosses or politicians. And 4+ decades later, people still are. It's Twisted Sister, We're Not Gonna Take It on the 80s at 8, 99.9 The Hawk.

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80s at 8 on 99.9 The Hawk. It seemed like Stevie Ray Vaughan could play 100 notes a second if he wanted to. But this slow Texas blues shuffle became one of his biggest signature songs. Stevie Ray Vaughan, Cold Shot from 1984 on the 80s at 8, 99.9 The Hawk.

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1: 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We take you from the 80s at 8 right into your 90s fix at 9. Nine Inch Nails was founded by Trent Reznor in 1988 in Cleveland, Ohio. You might not know this, but Trent is actually from the Pittsburgh area. Here's Closer.

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Pearl Jam on your 90s fix at 9, 99.9 The Hawk, Barry Dawson in for Sal. I have fond memories of this song. It was one of the first songs I ever played on the radio back in 1997. Lead singer Ken Block actually wrote the song before they were even a band. It's Sister Hazel and All For You, 90s fix at 9, 99.9 The Hawk.

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9: Wait, we are here. 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

Queen on 99.9 The Hawk. I bet you didn't know that this song has been sampled 27 times. And 4 of those songs were hits. 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Bruce Hornsby in the Range, The Way It Is. 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

Journey on 99.9 The Hawk. During the American Revolution, they hid the Liberty Bell in a church in downtown Allentown. And this Saturday, they're marking that occasion with the Liberty Bell Festival going on along Hamilton Streets from 4th to 7th Streets. There's going to be live music, food, beverages, and you'll learn about the history of the Liberty Bell in Allentown. Here's Fleetwood Mac, 99.9 The Hawk.

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If you like bands like that, Psychedelic Furs coming to Wind Creek Event Center April 24th. Tickets go on sale this Friday. I was wondering, have they ever played in the Lehigh Valley? And it looks like the last time they were here was Music Fest Cafe in 2014. So that was a while ago. Living Color going to be opening up that show. I think that's pretty cool. Here's Steve Miller Band, 99.9 The Hawk.

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0: Asia heat of the moment on 99.9 The Hawk. Barry Dawson in for Sal. Weezer is coming to the Xfinity Mobile Arena in Philly, September 24th, 29th, sorry. And we want to hook you up with free tickets this week. 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That's nice, right? On the way, Corey Hart and Pearl Jam. 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
1: So with football season underway, I've been texting a bunch of friends. 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Am I the only weird one or is this a thing? 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
1: So with football season underway, I've been texting a bunch of friends. A lot of times we share our betting slips. And one of those guys is a former student of my wife's who I've never met. Been texting back and forth for years and have never met each other. 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Am I the only weird one or is this a thing? 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And tickets to see Jason Bonham and comedian Brian Regan. That's tomorrow on The Rave.
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0: 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It powered the road trips and the moments that stuck with you. 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
7: Oh, mission accomplished.
8: Here we go once again, 531. It's the rave. We got partly to mostly cloudy skies today. Warm and humid once again. Chances of spotty showers throughout the day and a high of 83 degrees. Let's have a show. I found a guy online who adds piano solos into completely inappropriate classic rock songs. I was watching the Phillies game the other day and found another classic John Kruk moment. Dancing with the Stars. New season is here, but I'd much rather be watching Dancing with regular people. And football's back, which means I've been texting buddies all weekend long about bets for the games. And one of them is a former student of my wife's, who I've been texting with for years, but never met. So today I want to know if you've ever corresponded with someone forever, but met them never. Plus, win a family four-pack to Von Toon Farms Fall Festival, passes to the Lehigh Valley Zoo's Wine Festival, and tickets to see Jason Bonham and comedian Brian Regan. I'll hit you a contest roulette in just a few.
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0: I'll figure it out later. It's Nirvana on 99.9 The Hawk. Thirsty Thursday. Welcome to the show. 5:43. Going to be partly cloudy, warm and humid once again, and a chance of spotty showers throughout the day, depending on where you're at. Got a high of 83 degrees. Coming up, I found this guy on Instagram. Really cool account that I discovered, and he's a piano player who enjoys inserting solos into songs that are completely inappropriate for piano, but it's amazing how they just seem to work out every single time. I got an AC/DC song with piano coming up around 6, but right now it's Contest Roulette.
1: It's time for a Contest Roulette. We spin the wheel. You play the game, it lands on for the win. Let's spin.
0: Yes, indeed. It landed on Smarter Than a Fifth Grader today. I got a little question for you that most 10-year-olds, let me get this down here. There we go. It has to be dramatic. Get rid of the fun rock music. Most 10-year-olds can get this question. The question is, can you? Give me a call, 610-904-9999. A family four-pack to Von Toon Farms Fall Festival can be yours. 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
1: It's time for a contest roulette. We spin the wheel. You play the game it lands on for the win. Let's spin.
0: Let's do it. We landed on Smarter Than a Fifth Grader. You want to play?
15: Sure, let's play.
0: Who's this?
15: Brian.
0: Brian, all right, here we go. We're doing Smarter Than a Fifth Grader. Are you ready for your question?
15: I'm ready.
0: Okay, here we go. It's a math question for you. What is the value of pi up to 2 decimal places?
15: I'm going to guess 14.
0: Oh, 14's in it, but that's not it. Sorry, bud. Hey, the Hawk, you want to play?
15: Yeah, sure.
0: Who's this?
15: Brian.
0: Brian, okay, I got a math question for you. What is the value of pi up to 2 decimal places? What's the number of pi?
15: 3.14.
0: Yeah, there it is, 3.14. Someone was paying attention. Wasn't the previous guy. You got that Von Toon Farms family 4-pack.
15: Awesome.
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There he is, the Piano Man on 99.9 The Hawk. Thirsty Thursday. Welcome to the show. 5:59. Going to be partly cloudy today. Warm and humid once again. Man, it was hot yesterday. I was sweating out there on the trail with my family. Went on a little bike ride. Going to have some spotty showers in the mix and a high of 83 degrees. So one of the things I like about social media, I think the coolest thing about social media is just the fact that there's so many talented people out there that you would never know about. For one, for their little videos that they make, the little reels that they post up there. And I found this dude who's a piano player, very talented piano player. This was on Instagram, but he's an absolute maniac because his shtick is he likes to insert piano solos into completely inappropriate songs. And the thing about this madman, they actually work out somehow. So I got a little taste for you right here. He's tickling the ivories over AC/DC's Shook Me All Night Long. Now, you think, a piano solo, really, Dave? Yeah, I was skeptical too, but just listen.

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0: Here's three things you need to know from 69 News and WFMZ.com. A Lehigh County man is now behind bars accused of stabbing and killing his own father in Whitehall Township. Police say Daniel Latour Jr. stabbed his dad with a pocket knife in the 700 block of 2nd Street Tuesday night. Police say they found his father and mother both suffering from stab and cut wounds. The mother's wounds were not life-threatening, but Latour Sr. had to be rushed to the hospital where he died. Latour Jr. told officers he didn't mean to stab his father. He's being held without bail on three charges, including criminal homicide. His preliminary hearing has been scheduled for September 21st. Police have provided an update into a major investigation into several missing women centered around a Philadelphia home. The arrest of 44-year-old Eugene Horsch launched a months-long investigation into his only home, now linked to at least five missing women. Horsch has since been indicted on federal charges. Investigators say more than 1 million images are in the process of being examined. Philadelphia police are working with the FBI to identify any other possible victims in the evidence. Police say so far no body has been recovered. In sports, the Phillies had a big win, beating the Nationals 3-0. They now hold the second National League wildcard spot after the Cubs. And tonight it's Thursday Night Football with the Lions facing off with the Bills, kickoff at 8:15. And those are three things you need to know from 69 News and WFMZ.com. 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
8: On the Turnpike, watch for stop traffic northbound between Mahoning Valley and Hickory Run Service Plaza. That's due to road work. Mile marker 82, the right lane is closed. No problems on 22 or 78. We're looking good on 33 and 80. If you see a traffic problem, call their toll-free tip line, 855-ROAD-TIP. I'm Christy O'Brien.
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0: Oh, man, what are we doing up so early? 6:06 on the Rave. Partly cloudy today, warm and humid once again. Could have some spotty showers depending on where you're at, and a high of 83 degrees. We got the Weirdness Files coming up. If you can't believe how successful your screw-off friends from the past are now, well, you're not alone. I caught a classic John Kruk moment during the Phillies game the other day. And Dancing with the Stars needs to be reckoned with. Up next.
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0: 99.9 The Hawk. It's Toto right there on a Thursday, 6:16 on the rave. And we got cloudy skies today. Going to be warm and humid with a chance of spotty showers and a high of 83 degrees. It's time for those weirdness files. I got you covered as always. And we're going to start off with this girl that I found online who finds it hard to accept that some of her friends that used to do ridiculous things are now respected professionals. I can completely empathize with this. I got this one buddy from college. His name was Pudgy back in college. Kid from Long Island. I met him at Temple, and he was ridiculous. He was such a screw-off. Dealt drugs, had a million girlfriends, used to rage at parties, and now he's this hotshot accountant that I just found out is going to be at our boys' weekend in the Poconos coming up in November this year. Everybody's very excited. Pudgy's coming. And so is his like $100,000 pickup truck. And his successful career, one of those types where you're like, how did you end up successful? It makes no sense. Anyway, this girl can totally relate as countless friends of hers have suddenly made it. And it makes no sense to her. Check this out. You can probably relate too.
1: Scariest part of getting older is realizing that your most unserious friends are now highly qualified professionals. Yep. Like, people respect you at work. I know you personally. I've seen you drink wine out of a measuring cup because there wasn't a clean glass. Now you're on the phone like, absolutely, I'll circle back with the team. Circle back? Who are you talking to? I've watched you get kicked out of the bar and then sneak your way back in.
0: Yep.
1: Now you have clients, people are asking you for advice. Watching your friends become respected professionals is actually crazy. Because somewhere in my camera roll is a picture of you asleep on the bathroom floor using your purse as a pillow.
0: That's so relatable. God, is that the truth? And speaking of former maniacs who are now in respectable professional positions, I was watching the Phillies game the other day. And John Kruk, who everybody knows as the mulleted maniac from the 93 Phillies. Well, yeah, he's in the announcer booth now. And I stumbled upon another classic moment. The guy's truly a national treasure. I mean, even if the Phillies are getting blown out, he makes the games watchable with his everyman train of thought in irreverent asides. This time he was musing about some Chinese food he had recently ordered.
2: Did I tell you the name of the Chinese place I ordered food from yesterday?
3: Remind me again.
2: I will after there's a lull in the action.
3: 2-2, outside 3-2.
2: This is no lie. I can't get fired for saying this.
3: Right.
2: But the name of the Chinese place, I ordered some dumplings and some shrimp lo mein. Big Wong.
3: Like Big Bad John.
2: Similar.
3: Big Wong. Big Bad Wong.
2: Okay. I mean, as soon as I saw it on the list of Chinese places to get food, I said, I got to get it from there,
3: yeah,
2: right?
3: Absolutely.
2: Big Wong.
3: 3-2 fouled off. How was it?
2: It was delicious.
3: How could it not be?
2: Steamed dumplings.
0: How could it not be?
3: Very healthy.
2: Special. And lo mein, I love lo mein. I could eat lo mein every night.
0: I could listen to you every night, Kruk. You are a national treasure. And in other news, fans were shocked at who got voted off of Dancing with the Stars on Tuesday night, which I don't understand. I mean, guys, these are not stars. Okay, we've covered this. These are complete nobodies. Let's be honest. These are regular people. Of course they can dance. You might as well be watching the dance floor at a wedding, which you actually can now, basically, thanks to another network.
4: Sure, you can watch the new season of Dancing with the Stars, but on another network, watch people that dance like you on Dancing with the Regular People.
5: Dancing with the Stars has costumes, choreography, and some kind of celebrities, but Dancing with the Regular People features cargo shorts, orthotics, and people like Steve from St. Cloud, Minnesota, doing the white guy trying not to clap on 1-3. Julie from Wichita, Kansas, doing the hold my purse, that's my jam. And Chet, a 65-year-old accountant from Las Vegas, Nevada, who tears his ACL doing the cha-cha slide 3 margaritas in, all dancing to win a $25 Chili's gift card and permission to never do that again. Dancing with the Regular People, tonight at 8. Physical therapy tomorrow morning at 9.
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12: 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And am I going to meet my goals? 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
13: 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For example, what would it look like if they retired at 62 instead of 65? 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
17: 33 southbound delays between Sailorsburg and Wind Gap. We've got reports of an accident. No problems on 22 or 78. We're looking good on 309 and 222. If you see a traffic problem, call our toll-free tip line, 855-ROAD-TIP. 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
0: 625, Thirsty Thursday. Welcome to the show. Partly cloudy today, going to be warm and humid. A chance of spotty showers and a high of 83 degrees. Coming up, our buddy Bob's back to knock the news. Madonna will open the MTV Video Music Awards. Joe Buck, speaking of announcers, signed a 6-year $108 million extension. It's nice to see somebody getting paid with a mic in front of their face. And Capri Sun's new pouch is three times larger. My kids are going to love this. Not headline news. Coming up next.
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0: trying to start you up. Ripping the cord with the Stones there. Might have to spray the carburetor. It's the morning rave at 6:29. Was just talking about that that little bit that we were doing with the woman whose friend made it big. The screw-off friend who somehow made it big, and I got a call right here. Good morning.
1: Hey, I was listening to your bit about people that you knew way back, and now they're huge.
0: Yeah.
1: I had a buddy that lived with me, Taz. He went to Moravian.
0: Okay.
1: And his goal in life was to have a hot dog cart down at the shore or be a professional fisherman.
0: Okay. Where did he end up?
1: And he's the controller of FlowServe. He's in charge of their money.
0: Wait, he's the controller for who?
1: FlowServe. Ingersoll Rand.
0: Oh, okay. Gotcha. Oh, my God. Really?
1: Yeah. How's that for a turnaround?
0: Oh, my God. How did he work that out?
1: I don't know. I haven't seen him since he hit a thing.
0: Man. Well, something tells me he is a fisherman now. He probably owns his own yacht.

0: Thank you very much. They always listen. Gin Blossoms on 99.9 The Hawk. It is Thirsty Thursday, getting so close to the week. I don't know about you guys, but this week's felt like a slog. I don't know what it is. Maybe the fact that last week was a 4-day week, right? Was that last week, Labor Day? I don't know. My brain is mush waiting for Rick to return. 6:34, we got partly cloudy skies today. Going to be humid once again, a chance of spotty showers, and a high of 83 degrees. Stick around. I got tickets to the Lehigh Valley Zoo's 10th annual Fall Wine Festival. How appropriate for Thirsty Thursday. The Morning Mindbender coming at you next. But I got Bob here now for Not Headline News.
1: This is Not Headline News. Madonna will open the 2026 MTV Video Music Awards. She has to go on stage early because her bedtime is 6:30 p.m. One Day at a Time star Mackenzie Phillips has been celibate for 15 years. Her secret? She looks like Mackenzie Phillips. ESPN play-by-play announcer Joe Buck has signed a 6-year, $108 million extension. That's a whole lot of Joe Bucks. Capri Sun unveiled a pouch that's 3 times larger. Because it's never too early for kids who spend their lives drinking Capri Sun to drink out of a bag the same size as an IV. This is Not Headline News.
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14: 33 southbound delays between Sailorsburg and Wind Gap. We've got reports of an accident. No problems on 22 or 78. We're looking good on 309 and 222. If you see a traffic problem, call our toll-free tip line, 855-ROAD-TIP. I'm Christy O'Brien.
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0: So that guy right there finally got his papers signed from his surgeons. He's cleared to come back. The only problem is our unit to help Rick broadcast from home is not working. Baby Guido has a lot of work ahead of him, so hopefully he kicks it in the right way. We can get him back on the air finally next week. Cross your fingers tight. Coming up, I got the Morning Mindbender ready to go. Tickets to the Lehigh Valley Zoo's 10th annual Fall Wine Festival can be yours if you get it right. Coming up next,
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2: All right, here we go again. I got a pair of tickets to the Lehigh Valley Zoo's Fall Wine Festival. It's happening Saturday, September 26th. Taste wines from top local wineries, enjoy live music, great food, and explore the zoo all day long. The question goes like this today. 4 out of 5 people who experience this are men. What do you think it could be? You know what? This is pretty vague. I'll give you a little hint. How about that? It's something... I don't want to give it away. What should I say? It's terrifying and it can be deadly. All right. How about that? 4 out of 5 people who experience this are men. Very scary and possibly deadly. What do you think? 610-904-9999.
0: Waking up with them is magical. But Siegfried and Roy aren't around anymore. So here's Rick and Dave, the Morning Rave.
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12: 33 southbound, stop and go between Sailorsburg and Wind Gap. We've got reports of an accident. 22 eastbound, delays between 15th and MacArthur. No problems on 78 or the turnpike. If you see a traffic problem, call our toll-free tip line, 855-ROAD-TIP. I'm Christy O'Brien.
2: Uh-oh. The sound of stumpage. Tough one today for the morning mindbender. The question is, 4 out of 5 people who experience this are men. I told you it's something terrifying and possibly deadly. Haven't gotten the right answer yet. Here's some of the wrong ones, though.
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2: Nope, none of those things right there. 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Seeing as the first one didn't take. 4 out of 5 people who experience this are men. It's terrifying, possibly deadly, and weather-related. What do you think it could be? All right, 610-904-9999 is the number. Keep on guessing the pair of tickets to the Lehigh Valley Zoo's 10th Annual Fall Wine Festival. Hang in the balance. Good luck.

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1: All right, people struggling with this one today. It's 4 out of 5 people who experience this that are men. I told you it was terrifying, could be deadly, and it's weather related as well. What do you think?
2: Car crashes?
1: Not car crashes. Hey, The Hawk, what do you think?
3: Is it being struck by lightning?
1: Yes, because we do idiotic things like stay on the golf course. Who's this?
3: Lauren.
1: Lauren, you're going to be headed to the zoo for the wine festival. Great job.
3: Great. Thank you.
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STP on 99.9 The Hawk, Thirsty Thursday at 7:01. We got partly cloudy skies today. Humid once again. Chance of spotty showers depending on where you're at, and a high of 83 degrees. So I found this guy online who does custom wedding songs. He's a pianist. And I guess you can just contact him and tell him what you're thinking. If you have a theme for your wedding, whatever, he can craft a custom song for you for the ceremony. And this one that I found right here is interesting. This is something I honestly could picture Rick doing with Patty. In fact, this might have happened at their wedding for all I know back in the day. I'm going to play it. I don't want to reveal anything yet, but let's enter the church together, shall we? And cue the pianist or organist. There we go. Oh, there's the flower girl. She's so cute. Ah. Oh, wait, hold on. Shh, the bride's coming. Shh. Wait a minute. Hold on a second.

0: 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Watch our, yeah, it's the Eagles fight song. 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
0: Here's three things you need to know from 69 News and WFMZ.com. A Lehigh County man is now behind bars accused of stabbing and killing his own father in Whitehall Township. Police say Daniel Latour Jr. stabbed his dad with a pocket knife in the 700 block of 2nd Street Tuesday night. Police say they found his father and mother both suffering from stab and cut wounds. The mother's wounds were not life-threatening, but Latour Sr. had to be rushed to the hospital where he died. Latour Jr. told officers he didn't mean to stab his father. He's being held without bail on three charges, including criminal homicide. His preliminary hearing has been scheduled for September 21st. Police have provided an updated into a major investigation into several missing women centered around a Philadelphia home. The arrest of 44-year-old Eugene Horsch launched a months-long investigation into his only home, now linked to at least five missing women. Horsch has since been indicted on federal charges. Investigators say more than 1 million images are in the process of being examined. Philadelphia police are working with the FBI to identify any other possible victims in the evidence. Police say so far no body has been recovered. In sports, the Phillies had a big win, beating the Nationals 3-0. They now hold the second National League wildcard spot after the Cubs. And tonight it's Thursday Night Football with the Lions facing off with the Bills, kickoff at 8:15. And those are three things you need to know from 69 News and WFMZ.com on 99.9 The Hawk, also streaming free on the 99.9 The Hawk app.
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9: 33 southbound stop and go between Sailorsburg and Wind Gap. 22 eastbound delays between Cedar Crest and MacArthur. No problems on 78 or 309. On the turnpike, an accident northbound after Mahoning Valley that's blocking the right lane. If you see a traffic problem, call our toll-free tip line, 855-ROAD-TIP. I'm Christy O'Brien.
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0: Inching closer to the weekend. Hope you're off to a great start with your day. Thanks for hanging with me on your commute. 7:08, partly cloudy with a chance of spotty showers and a high of 83 degrees today. Stick around. We got, tickets to Jason Bonham. Yeah, if you're into drummers and especially the sons of legendary drummers, Jason Bonham coming to Wind Creek Event Center. That shows in December. You got to wait for that, but not for the contest. What the Hawk is that? Up next.
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0: Uncle Cracker on a Thirsty Thursday, drifting away right there towards the weekend. Hope you're off to a great start with your day. Weather-wise, we got partly cloudy skies. Going to be warm and humid once again with a chance of spotty showers and a high of 83 degrees. Coming up on the show, I got sort of a wild card topic. I don't know how this is going to go. I might be on my own little island here, but I want to talk about corresponding with somebody seemingly forever or even just a year. It doesn't matter. But never meeting them. Someone that you've had a ton of conversations with, maybe email, maybe even online, video, whatever, FaceTime, but you've never actually met them in person. I want to know if I'm the only one out there that has one of these. I've been texting with this dude. I'll tell you this story coming up at 7:30. In the meantime, we got a sound to figure out. Let's do it.
1: It's time for What the Hawk Is That?
2: Oh my God, what is that?
1: Rick and Dave will play a sound effect.
2: What is that?
1: Figure it out and you win. Here's today's clip.
0: All right, there you have it. You got to be specific, too. You can't just say a general answer to this, okay? I need you to be specific. If you can do that, I got a pair of tickets to see Jason Bonham at Wind Creek Event Center. That shows Saturday, December 5th. So here you go again, 610-904-9999 is the number. Tell me specifically what the hawk this is. Good luck.
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16: 33 southbound stop and go between Sailorsburg and Wind Gap. 22 eastbound delays between Cedar Crest and MacArthur. No problems on 78 or 309. On the Turnpike, an accident northbound after Mahoning Valley that's blocking the right lane. If you see a traffic problem, call their toll-free tip line, 855-ROAD-TIP. I'm Christy O'Brien.
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0: It's the morning rave at 7:23. Coming up on the show, I want to know if I'm the only one that's been corresponding with somebody forever and never met them in real life, in person. I might be the only one. Kind of doing a flyer phone topic here, but chances are there's somebody out there who's been talking to someone forever, but met them never. We'll get to that shortly. Right now, it's What the Hawk Is That?
2: What the?
1: It's time for What the Hawk Is That?
2: Oh my God, what is that?
1: Rick and Dave will play a sound effect.
2: What is that?
1: Figure it out, and you win. Here's today's clip.
0: All right, let's hit the phones. Can you tell me what that is?
17: Mario. The Mario vs. 3 when you get a star.
0: A star, yes. There it is. The invincibility star from Mario. Who's this?
17: Mike.
0: Mike, you got those tickets to Jason Bonham.
17: Yes.
0: You all right, buddy? That was a delayed reaction.
17: Yeah, I'm tired.
0: You need a Mario star to rejuvenate yourself.
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18: 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It felt good, didn't it? 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

0: He's feeling it. Robbie Plant and the boys. It's Led Zeppelin right there. Thirsty Thursday on the Morning Rave, 7:33. Partly cloudy today. Going to be warm and humid once again with a chance of spotty showers and a high of 83 degrees. I want to take a stab at a topic today. I don't know how many people can relate to this. Hopefully a good handful can. I got this buddy. Seeing as it's football season now, I've been texting all my friends. Got betting group chats going on. We love to send our slips to each other on Sunday morning. Hey, what are you betting on? Hey, what do you got? You got a fun lotto for me? Yeah. So we're always sending stuff back and forth. But this one dude I've been texting forever, his name's Ranim. And he was a former student of my wife's in Allentown here. Now, emphasis on the former, okay? I'm not texting 13-year-olds my betting slips, okay? So don't get it twisted. But she taught him in middle school. He's about to turn 30 now. So I've been texting this dude forever. Once he got older, she was like, hey, my former student really loves betting on football. You might want to chat with him. So I did. And we formed this friendship. We've been texting. I went in my phone last night and I was like, when did I start texting Ranim? I wonder. And I started scrolling. I'm going up, up, up. I mean, it was like 2 minutes. I'm just scrolling, scrolling, scrolling. I couldn't drag it all the way to the top. It has to be years. I gave up. I was like, this is going to take forever. It has to be like since 2022, maybe 21 for all I know. And we've been just texting nonstop during football season and even outside of football season. He had a beautiful baby recently. He texted me about that. He just graduated HVAC school. He's very excited about that. I'm proud of the kid. He was sort of directionless and a little troubled when he was in school with my wife, but she set him straight. She turned him around. Great guy now. But I've never met him. Not once. My wife asked me the other day because I told her I was texting him. She's like, you've never met Ranim, have you? I was like, no. I know the dude inside and out. We're buds. Just never met him in person. So am I alone in that? Do you have someone in your life that you've corresponded with for a long, long time, but you've never met him? Maybe it was even, you know, back in the days of instant messenger, like AIM. Maybe you had a friend somewhere in the world. You never met them. I'd love to hear your story of someone you've been talking to forever, but met never.
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10: On the Turnpike, an accident northbound after Mahoning Valley that's got the right lane closed. 22 eastbound, usual delays between Cedar Crest and 15th. Westbound, slow at Fullerton. No problems on 78 or 33. If you see a traffic problem, call our toll-free tip line, 855-ROAD-TIP. I'm Christy O'Brien.
0: Morning, Rave, 7:38, and we are talking about corresponding with somebody forever and never meeting them in real life. Thanks to football season starting up, one of my betting buddies is a guy I've been texting for probably like 5 years now. Never met the dude, former student of my wife's, one of these days. In fact, he just graduated HVAC school and we're probably going to go to his graduation. So looking forward to finally meeting him. So I'm asking you today, are you in the same boat with anybody? Maybe even back in the day, like Instant Messenger. I know I had a few people like that. What's it for you? Someone that you've been talking to forever but never met. I just got a text here from someone that said, I met a composer on Twitter about 10 years ago. And we started corresponding. She wrote me a piece. I'm a classical pianist. And she wrote a solo piano piece for me. And now she's writing music for me for an entire album of solo piano music. And I'm going to record in Australia. But we've never met. Only had Zoom conversations. Yeah, that's exactly what I'm talking about. If you got a story, give me a call. 610-904-9999. What about you?
11: So it's my mom. It's not me.
0: Okay.
11: So back in the day in the 90s, like 98 maybe.
0: Okay.
11: My mom was like always on Instant Messenger.
0: Yeah.
11: And she started talking to somebody from Africa.
0: Whoa.
11: And at the time, yeah. And we were thinking it was kind of shady and everything. And like, she was just like getting to know the person. And then now it turns out that she's still talking to this person to this day and following their life.
0: Get
11: and
0: out.
11: This is going back like 25 years now.
0: Oh man,
11: and
0: that's awesome.
11: Been She was actually planning on meeting the person to see what they're like. And yeah, and it's been going on for over 25 years now, but she's never met the person.
0: That's incredible. Yeah, when you said Africa, I was expecting the Nigerian prince that suddenly needs a wire transfer.
11: Well, yeah, but like we've learned that it wasn't anything shady over the years.
0: Yeah,
11: so
0: yeah,
11: we got past that.
0: All right, I'll have to get some Toto on for your mom later. Thanks for the call.
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0: Hopping off the Speedwagon there, it's 99.9 The Hawk at 7:48, Thirsty Thursday. Partly cloudy today, warm and humid. A chance of spotty showers depending where you're at. And a high of 83 degrees. We're talking about talking forever with a certain person, but never meeting them in person. I got this buddy that I've been sending betting slips and other stuff too. We've become friends outside of betting, but for 5 years now, never met him. Former student of my wife's. Lives in Allentown too. He's local. It's not like he's, you know, up in New York or anything now, but I've just never met the dude. So I want to know about your stories. People you've just talked to forever, but met never. I also had a friend on Instant Messenger back in the AIM days. Screen name was Care Bear Skank. She was this girl up in, where was she? Connecticut. And I talked to her all the time, like to the point where like all my dorm mates, like all my roommates in college, they knew her. Some of them started talking to her. We were good friends, never met her, have no idea what her name is. Even back in the day, I remembered. I have no clue now. She's just Care Bear Skank. Wonder if she's still on there. I should search one of these days. Anyway, what's it for you? Someone that you've talked to forever but never met. Got some texts here. Somebody says, my father-in-law died young and in his wallet was an address in Poland. So we contacted them at the address to tell them of his passing. It turned out to be his uncle. Wow. We started writing in Polish, and to this day, we're still in contact with the family every holiday. It's been 45 years. Wow, that's incredible. Someone else here says, I met a guy on a dating site, I think in 2014, and to this day, we still talk and text, but have never met in person. See, I'm telling you, this is a thing. And someone else here says, hey, Dave, have you actually met Rick, or has that all been virtual as well? I don't blame you for thinking that. Can't wait to hear the reunion tour. Yeah, next week, if he is back, that will be virtual. From Casa de Michaels, but I have in fact met Rick, although it's going to be like meeting him for the first time all over again. Anyway, let's hit the phones. Give me a call. 610-904-9999 is the number. You got a person out there you've talked to forever but met never. What's your story?
1: So this goes back to World War II.
0: Whoa.
1: My mom was how can I explain it? She talked to somebody in England that she had never met. Her name was Mary. And they were pen pals through the war.
0: Cool.
1: And they arranged for me when I went over in high school to visit this woman. And here this woman suffered from multiple sclerosis.
0: Okay.
1: And her husband was a photographer for the Queen.
0: Whoa,
1: and the photographer said, do you want to go and go around the city of London with him? So I went and I toured London privately with this photographer. We took pictures for my mom.
0: Yeah.
1: And we were able to take pictures and bring them back to the States for my mom. And unfortunately, these two women who had been friends forever and never met, this is how they met vicariously.
0: Did Mary get emotional once she met you?
1: Yeah.
0: I bet. She'd been hearing about you for a long time, I'm sure.
1: My mom went to her grave with those memories.
0: That's amazing. I actually once had a pen pal from England, too. I met her through the James Bond fan club. Unfortunately, she came to visit me and fell in love with my friend.
1: Oh, there you go.
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13: On the turnpike, we've got an accident northbound after Mahoning Valley that's blocking the right lane. 22 eastbound, usual delays between 309 and MacArthur. Westbound slow at 191. 33 southbound, delays approaching Tatamy. If you see a traffic problem, call their toll-free tip line, 855-ROAD-TIP. I'm Christy O'Brien.
0: Good morning, friends. It's the Rave 757. Coming up on the show, your first chance with me to score an all-encompassing trip to San Diego to go see Metallica. I'll give you a shot at that right at 8 o'clock. But we're talking about talking to people forever, corresponding with somebody online, on the phone, whatever, but never meeting them in person. Got time for another call here. You got a story?
14: No, but I got something better for you.
0: Hit me.
14: That girl that you're talking about, what's her name? Cutie something skank or whatever.
0: Cutie something skank. Yeah, Care Bear Skank on AIM. Yes.
14: Yeah, she may be listening to you on the Hawk.
0: Yes, she could. That's true. You can stream it from Connecticut. This is true.
14: Yeah.
0: Well, if you're out there, Care Bear, it's me, Tappin' Skins from the late 90s. Give me a call. I'd love to introduce you to the Lehigh Valley.
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0: It's still technically summer. We can still play this song. Getting smooth on a thirsty Thursday. Welcome to the Rave 802. Partly cloudy today. Warm and humid once again. Spotty showers could be in the mix depending where you're at. And a high of 83 degrees. Coming up, we got the Raspberry Theater and Brian Regan. Tickets could be yours for the State Theater. But it's time for our new contest. Let's do it. 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
0: Here's three things you need to know from 69 News and WFMZ.com. A Lehigh County man is now behind bars accused of stabbing and killing his own father in Whitehall Township. Police say Daniel Latour Jr. stabbed his dad with a pocket knife in the 700 block of 2nd Street Tuesday night. Police say they found his father and mother both suffering from stab and cut wounds. The mother's wounds were not life-threatening, but Latour Sr. had to be rushed to the hospital where he died. Latour Jr. told officers he didn't mean to stab his father. He's being held without bail on three charges, including criminal homicide. His preliminary hearing has been scheduled for September 21st. Police have provided an update into a major investigation into several missing women centered around a Philadelphia home. The arrest of 44-year-old Eugene Horsch launched a months-long investigation into his only home, now linked to at least five missing women. Horsch has since been indicted on federal charges. Investigators say more than 1 million images are in the process of being examined. Philadelphia police are working with the FBI to identify any other possible victims in the evidence. Police say so far no body has been recovered. In sports, the Phillies had a big win, beating the Nationals 3-0. They now hold the second National League wildcard spot after the Cubs. And tonight it's Thursday Night Football with the Lions facing off with the Bills, kickoff at 8:15. And those are three things you need to know from 69 News and WFMZ.com on 99.9 The Hawk, also streaming free on the 99.9 The Hawk app.
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13: Dealing with the usual delays this morning, 33 southbound stop and go between Tatamy and 240 Gate, 22 westbound delays between 191 and 512, eastbound stop and go between Cedar Crest and 15th, no problems on 78 or the Turnpike. If you see a traffic problem, call their toll-free tip line, 855-ROAD-TIP. I'm Christy O'Brien.
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0: It's starting to look really nice out there. 69 degrees in the Lehigh Valley and going to be partly cloudy today. Humid once again. Chance of spotty showers and climbing up to 83 degrees. If you want tickets to go see comedian Brian Regan, I got you covered. He'll be at the State Theater in Easton on Friday, September 25th, a great, clean comedian to go see at the State Theater. Just tell me what the movie is. Let's do it.
15: It's the Raspberry Theater. Rick and Dave will act out a scene from a popular movie.
16: And the Razzie for Worst Picture goes to...
15: If you can figure it out, you win. And action.
0: Look, I want you to cut it out.
17: What?
0: Just cut it out, okay?
17: Cut what out?
0: Now, come on, let's not play games.
17: What the hell are you talking about?
0: I can call the police.
17: Police?
0: You think I won't? Well, you're wrong, mister. I mean, if you think you can just take that truck of yours and use it as a murder weapon and killing people on the highway, well, you're wrong. You got another thing coming.
17: Man, you need help.
0: Don't tell me I need help. Hey!
18: Oh, I feel like we're doing sound effects cinema there at the end.
0: All right. Maybe not my finest, but hopefully I did well enough to let you know what the movie is. If you do know, give me a call. 610-904-9999. Hopefully score those tickets to see Brian Regan at the State Theater. Good luck.
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0: Wednesday, it's 99.9 The Hawk. 818 and partly cloudy. Looks really nice out right now. 69 degrees, and it's going to be clouding up a little bit. Warm and humid once again. Spotty showers at a high of 83 degrees. Our buddy Bob is on the way to knock the news, as always, right after the Razzie. Madonna is apparently going to open the MTV Video Music Awards. Joe Buck just signed a six-year, $108 million extension. And Capri Sun is releasing a new pouch. My kids are going to love this. That is three times larger. Not headline news is coming up right after the Raz.
1: It's the Raspberry Theater. Rick and Dave will act out a scene from a popular movie.
2: And the Razzie for Worst Picture goes to...
1: If you can figure it out, you win. And action.
0: Look, I want you to cut it out.
3: What?
0: Just cut it out, okay?
3: Cut what out?
0: Now, come on, let's not play games.
3: What the hell are you talking about?
0: I can call the police.
3: Police?
0: You think that I won't? You're wrong, mister. I mean, if you think you can just take that truck of yours and use it as a murder weapon and killing people on the highway, well, you're wrong. You got another thing coming.
3: Man, you need some help.
0: Don't you tell me I need help. Hey! Somebody said, sounded like Jerry Lewis made a cameo at the end there. Guess the cafe owner was Jerry Lewis. All right, let's hit the phones. What's the flick?
4: Is it Joyride?
0: Not Joyride. Good try. Hey, the Hawk, what's the movie?
5: Duel.
0: Duel, yeah, there it is.
5: Classic scene with Dennis Weaver going in a diner going, I like a cheese sandwich.
0: Yes. Dude, you know what? I watched that with my kids, and we actually made that exact cheese sandwich after it. It just sounded so good.
5: Ever since I saw that movie, I'm like, who orders a cheese sandwich at a diner?
0: I know, exactly. On rye. It was actually pretty good. Yeah. I got to admit. Yeah. Who's this?
5: My name's Brian.
0: Brian, you got those Brian Regan tickets. Look at that. Two Brians on the same night.
5: There you go. Must be a good thing.
1: This is not headline news. Madonna will open the 2026 MTV Video Music Awards. She has to go on stage early because her bedtime is 6:30 p.m. One Day at a Time star Mackenzie Phillips has been celibate for 15 years. Her secret? She looks like Mackenzie Phillips. ESPN play-by-play announcer Joe Buck has signed a six-year, $108 million extension. That's a whole lot of Joe Bucks. Capri Sun unveiled a pouch that's three times larger. Because it's never too early for kids who spend their lives drinking Capri Sun to drink out of a bag the same size as an IV. This is not headline news.
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18: 22 westbound, an accident at 512 blocks the left lane and shoulder. Watch for stop traffic approaching 191. 22 eastbound, delays between Cedar Crest and MacArthur. 78 westbound, slow at Hellertown. No problems on 33 or 80. If you see a traffic problem, call their toll-free tip line, 855-ROAD-TIP. I'm Christy O'Brien.
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0: We're almost there, gang. Thursday morning, 8:25. Going to be partly cloudy. Humid once again, a chance of spotty showers and a high of 83 degrees. Coming up, I got your weirdness files. If you can't believe how successful your screw-off friends from the past are, you're not alone. I caught a classic John Kruk moment during the Phillies game the other day, and Dancing with the Stars needs to be reckoned with, but the phone is ringing. Good morning.
20: Hey, Dave. It's Gary. Gets calling once in a while from Lancaster area.
0: Yeah, what's up?
20: I'll ask you, because you're honest and like football.
0: Yeah.
20: Who would you rather suffer through? Joe Buck or Chris Collinsworth?
0: Oh, dude, see, I like Collinsworth. I'm one of the rare people who appreciates him. You know why? I know that people don't like his voice. I don't mind it because it's unique, but he's just so passionate.
20: My son is a huge Kansas City fan, and I watch because of my son, and I'm just like, will you shut the hell up about Mahomes?
0: I know. You know what? Yeah, he does have his favorite players, that's for sure, but I don't know.
20: Yeah.
0: I really don't mind him because he's at least passionate. Like, he seems like a little kid watching the game.
20: No, I get it. Yeah. In the end, I think I would tolerate him over Joe Buck.
0: Yeah, probably. It's because Buck does everything. You know, you get sick of him because he does every sport. At least Collinsworth just sticks to football.
20: That's the point. Yeah, it's like, let me watch the playoffs. Oh, it's Joe Buck.
0: I know.
20: Let me watch the NFL. Joe Buck.
0: It gets really old. Gets really tiresome.
20: Thank God he doesn't call my kids' high school football game.
0: Well, be careful. He might after this big extension he just signed.
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0: Yeah, let's go. Back on the air. It's Bruce right there on 99.9 The Hawk. Thirsty Thursday. Going to be cloudy, warm, and humid with a chance of spotty showers and getting up to 83 degrees. So I'm calling an audible on the weirdness files. I just had that call from the guy who was asking me who I prefer, Joe Buck or Chris Collinsworth. Joe Buck, of course, in the news today for signing that $108 million extension with his announcing contract. And I had somebody during the music there call me up and say, hey, Dave, do you remember back in the day when Collinsworth was actually teamed up with Buck? I think this was this had to be sometime in the aughts, I think. I don't know. It was an old Vikings-Packers game. And he was like, do you remember that time when Randy Moss mooned the fans at Packers Stadium after catching a touchdown and Joe Buck flipped out? I said, no, I don't remember this at all. So I dialed it up during the music there. And this perfectly encapsulates why I'm a Chris Collinsworth guy over Joe Buck. Check this out.
1: The Vikings are not inside field goal range for Morton Anderson. Touchdown.
2: Oh, Al Harris playing off.
0: He's mooning the fans.
2: Bit up on the route, and Randy Moss, without even really being able to run, as he shoots the moon to the fans here in Green Bay.
1: That is a disgusting act by Randy Moss.
0: Joe.
1: And it's unfortunate that we had that on our air live. That is disgusting.
0: Come on,
1: Randy
0: Joe.
1: Well, let's get back to the play. Randy Moss.
0: I like how his partners on the air basically just ignore him and go back to the situation. He didn't pull his pants down. Settle down, Joe. Okay? It's football. Don't take it too seriously. He's like the type of kid that would remind the teacher to give homework. Teacher, you forgot to give us homework. Anyway, speaking of other announcers, lovable ones, John Kruk is an absolute national treasure. I love just relaxing, listening to the Phillies game. Doesn't matter if it's a boring game. Kruk's always going to come up with some weird aside, some strange little trinket that he drops into conversation. And I was watching the Phillies game the other day, and he had another classic moment. I just love listening to him and Tom McCarthy because he always just fires something out of left field at him. And yesterday, or 2 days ago, I guess this was, he was musing about some Chinese food he had recently ordered. Check out this classic Krucker moment.
3: Did I tell you the name of the Chinese place I ordered food from yesterday?
4: Remind me again.
3: I will after there's a lull in the action.
4: 2-2, outside 3-2.
3: This is no lie. I can't get fired for saying this.
4: Right.
3: But the name of the Chinese place, I ordered some dumplings and some shrimp lo mein. Big Wong.
4: Like Big Bad John.
3: Similar.
4: Big Wong. Big Bad Wong.
3: I mean, as soon as I saw it on the list of Chinese places to get food, I said, I got to get it from there,
4: yeah,
3: right?
4: Absolutely. 3-2 fouled off. How was it?
3: It was delicious.
4: How could it not be?
3: Steamed dumplings.
0: How could it not be?
4: Very healthy.
3: Special.
0: Big Wong?
3: And lo mein. I love lo mein. I could eat lo mein every night.
0: I could listen to Kruk every night. That guy is an absolute treasure. And in other news, fans were shocked the other night at who got voted off Dancing with the Stars, which I don't understand. I mean, let's be honest. These aren't stars. They're regular people. Okay, the stars have left that show a long time ago. Of course they can't dance. You might as well be watching the dance floor at a local wedding, which you can now basically do thanks to another network.
5: Sure, you can watch the new season of Dancing with the Stars, but on another network, watch people that dance like you on Dancing with the Regular People.
6: Dancing with the Stars has costumes, choreography, and some kind of celebrities, but Dancing with the Regular People features cargo shorts, orthotics, and people like Steve from St. Cloud, Minnesota, doing the white guy trying not to clap on 1 and 3. Julie from Wichita, Kansas, doing the hold my purse, that's my jam. And Chet, a 65-year-old accountant from Las Vegas, Nevada, who tears his ACL doing the cha-cha slide 3 margaritas in, all dancing to win a $25 Chili's gift card and permission to never do that again. Dancing with the Regular People, tonight at 8, physical therapy tomorrow morning at 9.
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17: 22 westbound, an accident at 512 blocks the left lane and shoulder. Watch for stop traffic approaching 191. 22 eastbound, delays between Cedar Crest and MacArthur. 78 westbound, slow at Hellertown. No problems on 33 or 80. If you see a traffic problem, call their toll-free tip line, 855-ROAD-TIP. I'm Christy O'Brien.
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0: little emo music for you there. It's Aerosmith on 99.9 The Hawk. Thirsty Thursday, 8:48. Going to be cloudy, humid once again. Some spotty showers in the mix and a high of 83 degrees. So coming up, of course, we're going commercial free. The 99.9 is approaching very, very soon. Jenna Clay is going to hook you up with another chance at $500 for Fuel Fest. Plus, the new contest, the flyaway to San Diego to see Metallica. She's got you covered. Sorry, can you tell I've been eating? Yeah. Snack time over here. Starving. Something about Thursday. I don't know. I just get ravenous. Anyway, 99.9 coming up. Jenna Clay then hooking you up with two great chances to win once again. Stick around. Going commercial free right after this.
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GNR on the Hawk as we transition from a cover of a James Bond theme song to a guy that actually played on the real thing, Jimmy Page and Zeppelin. You can hear him on acoustic guitar on the Goldfinger theme. Just a little fun fact from a Bond nerd. Don't mind me. It's the Hawk.

There was a lot of black water splashing around on our porch and walkway this week, and I let my 9-year-old have his first pressure washing experience. Didn't do a bad job. My wife's still questioning if a 9-year-old should be pressure washing, but too late now. It's Dave with you and two Phils on the Hawk.

keep up to date with everything going on with The Hawk at 999thehawk.com. While you're there, you can listen live and see anything we played in the last 30 days.

Well, it actually was love over the weekend. David Lee Roth and Alex Van Halen reunited for the first time in more than a decade to do a TED Talk, of all things. I don't know how this came about, but it happened. They said it was a step towards world peace. One thing I can tell you is it was not a step towards being a fashion icon. David Lee Roth rocking suspenders the entire time. Not a good look. It's Night Ranger on the Hawk.

And your favorite American woman is making her way in here. Jenna Clay on the way to take over the 99 at 9. It's me, Dave, skedaddling for today. I'll chat with you over the weekend. Taking off tomorrow. We need to get Rick's unit working so he can be back next week. I don't know if Baby Guido has this. We'll find out. It's Mellencamp right now. Have a good one. It's the Hawk.

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Gene Simmons continues to perform with his solo band because Kiss can't play live without permission from the company that owns the makeup and everything related to the band.

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1: 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Weather.
0: Chance for storms today. Highs in the low 80s. Storms possible overnight, getting down to the upper 60s. Tomorrow, sunshine. Highs around 80. Bob Seger on The Hawk.

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They're going to be at Xfinity Mobile Arena in Philly, September 29th. So you're listening for a keyword from either myself or Mitch. 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

0: 99.9 The Hawk. I'm Jenna Clay, and apparently the latest trend on college campuses, wellness darties. Yeah, so a dartie is a daytime party, which isn't that unusual. They involve booze, music, hanging out, lots of fun. But a wellness dartie is different. There's Pilates or yoga, maybe a run, an ice bath, and a coffee or matcha afterwards. And you might be thinking, that's happening at small liberal arts colleges, but no. They're picking up in popularity at big schools like the University of Miami, the University of Florida, Florida State, Syracuse, and the University of Alabama. Yeah, much, much different from the frat parties I attended, allegedly.
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0: Chance for storms today. Highs in the low 80s. Storms possible overnight, getting down to the upper 60s. And tomorrow, sunshine. Highs around 80. 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

lunch break is coming up next on The Hawk. 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

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Joe from Jersey said, can you please play Locomotive Breath by Jethro Tull? Well, just because you said please, Joe,

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0: It's the All Request Lunch Break on the Hawk, and today's winner is Annette at Granger. 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So the T-Rex burger costs $30 and contains 3,000 calories. It's basically 9 beef patties and 9 slices of cheese. It's only available at one place in Oklahoma, so probably best. Also, KFC, they have this pickle core menu, and they just launched a pickled cheesecake as part of it. It has a crumbly biscuit base, a creamy briny filling, and pieces of sweet dill pickle. Ugh. It joins other pickle-themed menu items like pickle Pepsi. What's happening? Taste testers found the cheesecake pleasant at first, but said multiple mouthfuls become unpleasant. Yeah, you think? And I love pickles.
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14: 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Weather.
0: Chance of storms today. Highs in the low 80s. Storms possible tonight, getting down to the upper 60s. Tomorrow, sunshine, highs near 80. Bad to the bone on The Hawk.

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0: 99.9 The Hawk. I'm Jenna Clay. And if you have a dog, would it protect your home or would it be something more like this? A San Diego family's golden retriever welcomed a man who broke into their home. So the intruder used a ladder to get into the home through an open window on the second story. And once inside, the family's dog, Nash, brought the intruder toys. Three different times. The man spent about 30 minutes in the home. He had some yogurt, a turkey and cheese sandwich, even took a nap. The family was watching the whole thing on their Ring doorbell. They called police, and police arrived at the house a short time later. The man escaped through a bathroom window, but officers were waiting in the backyard to arrest him. And then police entered the home, and Nash brought them a toy, too. Oh, I think my dogs would protect my house unless the intruder was wielding a vacuum.
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0: Chance for storms today, highs in the low 80s. Storms possible tonight, getting down to the upper 60s. Tomorrow, sunshine, highs near 80. Tom Petty on the Hawk,

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1: I want you to want me.

Merriam-Webster is adding 1,400 new words and definitions to their dictionary. Some I thought already were in there, like cake pop. How is that new? Also,

0: 99.9 The Hawk. And apparently this is what scientists do. There's a group of scientists that have built a toilet for mosquitoes. Yeah. For the little mosquitoes to, you know, do their business. I'm not sure how they potty train mosquitoes, but researchers from Rutgers built a 3D printed water repellent funnel that collects mosquito waste without harming the little guys. Nope. Not a joke. The toilet allows experts to sequence the genetic material, allowing them to know what diseases could be spreading in the area. So waste from wild mosquitoes. Wait, wild? Are there domestic ones? Waste from wild mosquitoes in Jersey was found to contain a complete West Nile virus genome, along with rare viruses and 35 kinds of parasites. Look, I don't need to know all of this.
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3: Wait, we are here. 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
3: You're very welcome.
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8: 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Weather.
0: Chance for storms today. Highs in the low 80s. Storms possible overnight, getting down to the upper 60s. And tomorrow, sunshine. Highs near 80. The Stones on

I did not give out a keyword for your chance to see Weezer at Xfinity Mobile Arena in Philly September 29th. Sal is in next. That means he's going to give you one coming up.

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7: For the most part, things are looking good this afternoon. Sugarloaf, 80 westbound, watch for delays due to construction. Mile marker 253 right lane is closed. Dunmore, 81 southbound, slow between 380 and the Bind Expressway. No problems on 84 or 380. If you see a traffic problem, call their toll-free tip line, 855-ROAD-TIP. I'm Christy O'Brien.
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0: 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Metallica is going to be on their M72 World Tour. 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
2: All right, it's a sweet deal of the week on sale this morning, 9 a.m. Deb is joining us. 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
17: 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Things are busy on 22 this afternoon. Stop and go westbound between 512 and MacArthur. Eastbound delays between 309 and Cedar Crest. 33 northbound slow at 22. Also watch for delays northbound after Belfast. No problems on 78 or 309. We're accident free on the turnpike. If you see a traffic problem, call our toll-free tip line, 855-ROAD-TIP. I'm Christy O'Brien.
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0: Low 80s this afternoon. Lots of sunshine out there between the clouds and maybe a shower passing too. And we'll be in the mid-60s overnight tonight. The showers and thunderstorms will get out of here. Sunshine for tomorrow, low 80s. And get this, for Saturday, low 70s with a mix of sun and clouds. It's going to feel amazing. Some showers getting in the mix on Sunday.

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1: For the most part, we're looking good this afternoon. 22 westbound, usual delays between 512 and Airport Road. Eastbound, slow between 309 and Cedar Crest. 78 westbound, stop and go between 33 and Hellertown. 33 northbound, usual delays at 22. No problems on 80 or 380. If you see a traffic problem, call their toll-free tip line, 855-ROAD-TIP. I'm Christy O'Brien.
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99.9 The Hawk, it's Sal hanging for Mitch. It's going to be another double play weekend coming up. 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
11: For the most part, we're looking good this afternoon. 22 westbound, usual delays between 512 and Airport Road. Eastbound, slow between 309 and Cedar Crest. 78 westbound, stop and go between 33 and Hellertown. 33 northbound, usual delays at 22. No problems on 80 or 380. If you see a traffic problem, call their toll-free tip line, 855-ROAD-TIP. 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

99.9 The Hawk, the Liberty Bell Festival going on in Allentown, 11 till 5 on Saturday. Going to be great weather for it between 4th and 7th Streets along Hamilton Street. We have all the details on it on our Let's Go page over at 999thehawk.com. A lot of other happenings going on around the Valley this weekend. Buddy, you're a

0: 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We're not playing head games. Michelle Mack of Palmerton is our Hawk Workforce Warrior of the Day. Michelle, congratulations. You're walking away with a Wawa gift card. 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So congratulations, and thank you for listening to The Hawk. 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And we'll have another Hawk Workforce Warrior tomorrow morning at 10:30. Jenna will have that for you here on The Hawk. 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
2: All right, it's a sweet deal of the week on sale this morning, 9 a.m. Deb is joining us. 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
3: Wait, we are here. 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
19: For the most part, we're looking good this afternoon. 22 westbound, stop and go between 512 and Airport Road. 78 jammed in both directions at Hellertown. 33 northbound, delays at 22. South Whitehall, 309, heavy traffic approaching Walbert Avenue through Kernsville Road. If you see a traffic problem, call their toll-free tip line, 855-ROAD-TIP. I'm Christy O'Brien.
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13: 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Weather.
0: Any of those showers and thunder boomers getting out of here overnight tonight will be in the mid-60s. Tomorrow, about 80 degrees. Mix of sun and clouds. Saturday, low 70s and lots of sunshine. It's going to feel great. It's The Hawk. The Stone.

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1: For the most part, we're looking at this afternoon, seeing the usual delays. 22 westbound jammed at Airport Road, eastbound slow between Cedar Crest and 15th. 309 stop traffic northbound between 22 and Huckleberry Road. 78 westbound delays between 33 and Hellertown. 33 northbound slow between the William Penn Highway and Hecktown Road. If you see a traffic problem, call our toll-free tip line, 855-ROAD-TIP. I'm Christy O'Brien.
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13: For the most part, we're looking at this afternoon, seeing the usual delays, 22 westbound jammed at Airport Road, eastbound slow between Cedar Crest and 15th, 309 stop traffic northbound between 22 and Huckleberry Road, 78 westbound delays between 33 and Hellertown, 33 northbound slow between the William Penn Highway and Hecktown Road. If you see a traffic problem, call our toll-free tip line, 855-ROAD-TIP. I'm Christy O'Brien.
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99.9 The Hawk. Hey, we got another Yacht Block Friday. I think it could be the last one of the season because summer will officially be over by next Friday. So be here tomorrow at 5 for our final Yacht Block Friday of the season on 99.9 The Hawk. In the meantime, here's a little fix for you from the Doobies.

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0: 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So be here 7, 1, and 4 tomorrow and again next week here on 99.9 The Hog.
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18: 22 eastbound jam between 309 and Fullerton. Westbound, usual delays between 512 and Airport Road. 33 northbound, slow between the William Penn Highway and Hecktown Road. 78, delays in both directions at Hellertown. South Whitehall, 309 jam northbound between 22 and Huckleberry Road. If you see a traffic problem, call our toll-free tip line, 855-ROAD-TIP. I'm Christy O'Brien.
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0: Showers and thunder boomers getting out of here overnight. Tonight will be in the mid-60s. Tomorrow, about 80 degrees, mix of sun and clouds. Get this, Saturday, it's going to be beautiful fall weather. We're going to be in the low 70s, mix of sun and clouds. It does not get better than that here in mid to late September. So we're going to take it.

0: 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We're going to be time traveling back to 1990 tonight.
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It's Sal in for Mitch. Hey, what was going on in the news in 1990? Well, Nelson Mandela was freed, Margaret Thatcher ended up resigning, and the Hubble Space Telescope launched with NASA earlier in 1990. And on your radio, we were hearing some new ZZ Top. It's My Head's in Mississippi. The 6 o'clock Classic Rewind on The Hawk.

Looking at 1990 tonight on the 6 o'clock classic Rewind. You know, you might wonder where the title for this one came from, but Mike Patton joined the group, and he wrote this before then, and remember.

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0: 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Before that, AC/DC's Thunderstruck, ZZ Top, My Head's in Mississippi, and Black Crowes, Hard to Handle. What was on TV in 1990? Well, Fresh Prince of Bel-Air premiered on September 10th, 1990 on NBC, a highly successful TV series to carry us through the 90s. All right, we'll do it again tomorrow night, the 6 o'clock Classic Rewind, every weeknight at 6, sponsored by Mike Dalton's Brown Dob Kia, where transparency comes first.
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99.9 The Hog. Be sure you're streaming us everywhere you go this weekend. We're going to have a double play weekend. All day Saturday, all day Sunday. We're probably going to be doubling up on some Rush for sure. It's Limelight on 99.9 The Hog.

0: years have come and gone, but the great music that never left. It powered the road trips and the moments that stuck with you. It's the soundtrack of the Lehigh Valley.
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15: Well, everybody has a different experience. Not everybody has that education as far as what to do when it comes to retirement planning, and we understand that. Not everybody was taught that. Most people weren't. In high school and college, they don't really teach you what to do to set yourself up for your retirement years. Even though it's really important to do, there's no real class on it. So we come in with the expectation that you don't have that experience. If you show that you do, great. We're going to be able to talk and get all excited about it. But if not, we're still excited about having that conversation. We want to talk about what your goals are when it comes to retirement, what you want to accomplish throughout your retirement. Our job is to educate you. 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It's low pressure in meetings. We just talk about your goals. What do you want to accomplish? What does that realistic day-to-day look like once you decide to retire? And we create a plan to help you achieve those goals, protect your assets, and replace your income during your retirement years. Our job is to help create a seamless financial transition into your retirement and to try to reduce your stress in your retirement years. And these strategies that we're talking about to try to be able to make that happen for you, they are outlined in my number one best-selling book, A Better Way to Retire, which you're actually going to be able to get a complimentary copy of if you go to abetterwayfinancial.com/thehawk.
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3: 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But what we need is everyone coming out to celebrate the fall and just have a great time with their family and friends.
2: The other day, Deb, you saw my son Joey having a blast feeding the goats, you know.
3: Oh, my gosh. He was so ready to hop in with them and just hang out. You guys could have left, and he would have been great.
2: 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So tell us about what the sweet deal is, Deb. Let's get hooked up.
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2: 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Thank you, Deb.
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Queen on 99.9 The Hawk. Good evening, Barry Dawson in for Sal. I wanted to start tonight by saying that the Hawk family is in pain today and hurting pretty badly. Our dear friend Mitch, who you know does afternoons on The Hawk, is dealing with an extremely personal and tragic matter relating to his wife. We could see the post on the Hawk Facebook page, but I just wanted to acknowledge that, man, we love you, Mitch, and we are thinking of you. Here's Golden Earring on 99.9 The Hawk.

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